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2: 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Don't pack away the shorts and tank tops just yet, but maybe keep the scraper handy. The Weather Network expects Alberta to see a warmer and drier than normal autumn. Airdrie could dip to -2 with frost tonight before daytime highs climb into the low to mid-20s by the weekend. A Calgary man has been charged after RCMP investigated alleged threats to kill Prime Minister Mark Carney posted on YouTube. Police say 31-year-old Jamie DaCosta is charged with uttering a threat to cause death. RCMP have not identified the account or said whether it belonged to DaCosta. The case remains before the courts. Olds College is testing whether GPS collars can replace some physical fencing for cattle. The system uses audio cues and mild electrical stimuli to keep animals inside digital grazing boundaries. Researchers are testing how it performs with Western Canadian weather, larger pastures, and inconsistent cellular service. And a new Royal Bank of Canada poll suggests plenty of parents are still helping their kids financially well into adulthood. 37% of parents surveyed with children aged 35 to 40 say they had provided financial help in the past year. Groceries were among the most common expenses parents helped cover. Tired of searching for news? Get it delivered. Sign up for the daily news on discoverairdrie.com and enjoy local updates right in your email. In other news we're chasing today, Ottawa says it will seek private investment at Canada's four largest airports, including Calgary. The announcement came as Prime Minister Mark Carney opened a summit aimed at attracting $1 trillion in investment over 5 years. Immigration will make up five of the questions on Alberta's October 19th referendum ballot. One asks whether the province should seek greater control over immigration and prioritize Albertans for new jobs. And the family of a murdered Mexican engineer wants his case linked to the kidnappings of workers from a Canadian mining company. His body was found in the same graves where nine of the kidnapped workers were located.
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3: The Toronto Blue Jays suffered a tough loss yesterday, and they need a big win today to stay in the wildcard playoff hunt. They currently have a record of 75-76. The Calgary Stampeders are back on the field on Saturday when they take on the Ottawa Redblacks. The Stamps currently have a record of 5-8. The Calgary Gators captured the Canadian Major Football League National Championship in Airdrie on Saturday after defeating the Burlington Longhorns 60-0. The victory capped an undefeated season and secured the Gators' third consecutive national championship.
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2: Airdrie gets a cold one tonight with frost in the forecast. There is a decent chance of showers this evening before skies clear near midnight. The overnight low drops to -2. Tomorrow turns sunny and warmer with a high of 18. Thursday gets warmer again, reaching 21 under sunny skies. Stay weather ready and stream us anytime and anywhere by downloading our Discover Airdrie app.
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8: 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Weather-wise, Airdrie could see a few showers this evening before skies clear near midnight. It gets cold overnight, dropping down to -2 with frost. Tomorrow turns sunny and a high of 18. Thursday, another sunny one with a high of 21. 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
12: 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Weather-wise, frost is the big thing to watch tonight. Airdrie drops to -2 after some possible evening showers. Tomorrow rebounds nicely, though, sunshine and a high of 18. Thursday, another sunny day and a high of 21. Sun or storm, find the area's official forecast through the Discover Airdrie app.
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2: Hey, it's Justin Crouch from Air Mornings. Just in case you missed it recently on the show.
3: Like, I can say the alphabet backwards. ZYX, WVU, TSR, QPO, NML, KJI, HTF, EDCBA. This is useless. It serves no purpose other than to show off, and even then, it's barely entertaining. I can also solve a Rubik's Cube in under 2 minutes, mostly. Again, useless. Congratulations, you learned some patterns. Apply that to anything else. Oh, wait, you can't. Also, have fun carrying around a Rubik's Cube in your pocket now just to be able to show this off. Good luck.
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2: I'm Anna Brunswich with your local news, streaming now through the Discover Airdrie app. Questions are being raised about what may have been stored at the site of an ongoing Southeast Calgary landfill fire. Alberta Environment will work with the city to determine whether any materials were present that were not allowed under the site's environmental approvals. The province, though, did not say whether prohibited materials had been found. Three Western governments are looking at whether nuclear power and stronger electricity links could work together. Alberta, Saskatchewan, and the Northwest Territories have signed an agreement to explore nuclear technologies and new or expanded transmission connections. For now, it's exploratory and no specific reactor or construction project has been approved. Fall immunization season begins next month here in the province. RSV protection expands to additional high-risk adults October 1st. Influenza appointments start October 5th, and eligible Albertans can begin receiving publicly funded COVID-19 vaccines on October 19th. Flu vaccinations remain free for Albertans 6 months and older. And a new memorial at the Alberta RCMP headquarters is remembering its employees lost to suicide. The plaque was unveiled on World Suicide Prevention Day and is intended as a permanent place of reflection for colleagues, families, and the public. Crisis support is available around the clock by calling or texting 988. Stay ahead of the curve and subscribe to the Daily News on Air 106.1 FM for all the latest local happenings sent directly to your inbox. In other news we're chasing today, Ottawa says it will seek private investment at Canada's four largest airports, including Calgary. The announcement came as Prime Minister Mark Carney opened a summit aimed at attracting $1 trillion in investment over 5 years. Immigration will make up five of the questions on Alberta's October 19th referendum ballot. One asks whether the province should seek greater control over immigration and prioritize Albertans for new jobs. And the family of a murdered Mexican engineer wants his case linked to the kidnappings of workers from a Canadian mining company. His body was found in the same graves where nine of the kidnapped workers were located.
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2: You will want to protect any sensitive plants tonight. Airdrie could see a few showers this evening before skies clear. The temperature falls to minus 2 with frost. Tomorrow, a big turnaround, sunshine and a high of 18. Thursday stays sunny and warms up to 21. Get the latest forecast at your fingertips. 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
4: 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It gets cold overnight, dropping down to -2 with frost. Tomorrow turns sunny and a high of 18. Thursday, another sunny one with a high of 21. 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
14: 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Weather-wise, frost is the big thing to watch tonight. Airdrie drops to minus 2 after some possible evening showers. Tomorrow rebounds nicely, though, sunshine and a high of 18. Thursday, another sunny day and a high of 21. Sun or storm, find the area's official forecast through the Discover Airdrie app.
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4: Hey, it's Justin Crouch from Air Mornings. 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This is your opportunity to score Landmark Cinemas tickets and treats. I will also have tickets to give away to Cavalry FC. They've got a match coming up on Saturday against Hamilton Forge. Plus, we will be announcing the very first winner of Classroom of the Month on Wednesday. 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
2: 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Don't pack away the shorts and tank tops just yet, but maybe keep the scraper handy. The Weather Network expects Alberta to see a warmer and drier than normal autumn. Airdrie could dip to -2 with frost tonight before daytime highs climb into the low to mid-20s by the weekend. A Calgary man has been charged after RCMP investigated alleged threats to kill Prime Minister Mark Carney posted on YouTube. Police say 31-year-old Jamie DaCosta is charged with uttering a threat to cause death. RCMP have not identified the account or said whether it belonged to DaCosta. The case remains before the courts. Olds College is testing whether GPS collars can replace some physical fencing for cattle. The system uses audio cues and mild electrical stimuli to keep animals inside digital grazing boundaries. Researchers are testing how it performs with Western Canadian weather, larger pastures, and inconsistent cellular service. And a new Royal Bank of Canada poll suggests plenty of parents are still helping their kids financially well into adulthood. 37% of parents surveyed with children aged 35 to 40 say they had provided financial help in the past year. Groceries were among the most common expenses parents helped cover. Tired of searching for news? Get it delivered. Sign up for the daily news on discoverairdrie.com and enjoy local updates right in your email. In other news we're chasing today, Ottawa says it will seek private investment at Canada's four largest airports, including Calgary. The announcement came as Prime Minister Mark Carney opened a summit aimed at attracting $1 trillion in investment over 5 years. Immigration will make up five of the questions on Alberta's October 19th referendum ballot. One asks whether the province should seek greater control over immigration and prioritize Albertans for new jobs. And the family of a murdered Mexican engineer wants his case linked to the kidnappings of workers from a Canadian mining company. His body was found in the same graves where nine of the kidnapped workers were located.
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2: Airdrie gets a cold one tonight with frost in the forecast. There is a decent chance of showers this evening before skies clear near midnight. The overnight low drops to -2. Tomorrow turns sunny and warmer with a high of 18. Thursday gets warmer again, reaching 21 under sunny skies. Stay weather ready and stream us anytime and anywhere by downloading our Discover Airdrie app.
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5: 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It gets cold overnight, dropping down to -2 with frost. Tomorrow turns sunny and a high of 18. Thursday, another sunny one with a high of 21. 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
10: 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Weather-wise, frost is the big thing to watch tonight. Airdrie drops to minus 2 after some possible evening showers. Tomorrow rebounds nicely, though, sunshine and a high of 18. Thursday, another sunny day and a high of 21. Sun or storm? Find the area's official forecast through the Discover Airdrie app.
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1: Hey, it's Justin Crouch from Air Mornings. Just in case you missed it recently on the show. Isn't everything just Bluetooth now? Like Bluetooth toothbrushes? They are a thing. I did look this up. But not like with a speaker like Tooth Tunes was. Instead, they use Bluetooth to track your brushing stats. That's boring, isn't it? Because I have a bit of a dirty mind, of course, it got me wondering if there are naughty things with Bluetooth, the concept of music, helping you go about your business. Something about that is funny to me. But I did stop myself before I looked that up on the work computer. That'll be homework.
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3: I'm Anna Frensvich with your local news, streaming now through the Discover Airdrie app. Questions are being raised about what may have been stored at the site of an ongoing Southeast Calgary landfill fire. Alberta Environment will work with the city to determine whether any materials were present that were not allowed under the site's environmental approvals. The province, though, did not say whether prohibited materials had been found. Three Western governments are looking at whether nuclear power and stronger electricity links could work together. Alberta, Saskatchewan, and the Northwest Territories have signed an agreement to explore nuclear technologies and new or expanded transmission connections. For now, it's exploratory and no specific reactor or construction project has been approved. Fall immunization season begins next month here in the province. RSV protection expands to additional high-risk adults October 1st. Influenza appointments start October 5th. And eligible Albertans can begin receiving publicly funded COVID-19 vaccines on October 19th. Flu vaccinations remain free for Albertans 6 months and older. And a new memorial at the Alberta RCMP headquarters is remembering its employees lost to suicide. The plaque was unveiled on World Suicide Prevention Day and is intended as a permanent place of reflection for colleagues, families, and the public. Crisis support is available around the clock by calling or texting 988. Stay ahead of the curve and subscribe to the Daily News on Air 106.1 FM for all the latest local happenings sent directly to your inbox. In other news we're chasing today, Ottawa says it will seek private investment at Canada's four largest airports, including Calgary. The announcement came as Prime Minister Mark Carney opened a summit aimed at attracting $1 trillion in investment over 5 years. Immigration will make up five of the questions on Alberta's October 19th referendum ballot. One asks whether the province should seek greater control over immigration and prioritize Albertans for new jobs. And the family of a murdered Mexican engineer wants his case linked to the kidnappings of workers from a Canadian mining company. His body was found in the same graves where nine of the kidnapped workers were located.
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3: You will want to protect any sensitive plants tonight. Airdrie could see a few showers this evening before skies clear. The temperature falls to -2 with frost. Tomorrow, a big turnaround, sunshine and a high of 18. Thursday stays sunny and warms up to 21. Get the latest forecast at your fingertips. 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
5: 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Weather-wise, tonight a chilly night gives way to a much warmer Wednesday. Airdrie drops to -2 tonight with frost, then climbs back to 18 tomorrow under sunny skies. Thursday gets even warmer at 21. 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
8: 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Weather-wise, tonight a chilly night gives way to a much warmer Wednesday. Airdrie drops to -2 tonight with frost, then climbs back to 18 tomorrow under sunny skies. Thursday gets even warmer at 21. 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
1: Hey, it's Justin Crouch. This week in music, Taylor Swift took to Instagram to celebrate her nomination for the 2026 CMA Awards. Her latest single from the Toy Story 5 soundtrack, I Knew It, I Knew You, has been nominated for Single of the Year. And T-Swift has fans abuzz when she took to Instagram and shared a story that says, "Looks like I haven't yeed my last haw. Thank you, CMA." And she closed out the post with "See you there November 18th with a smiling cowboy emoji. And I know a lot of fans are now hoping that maybe this is a hint at a potential return to her classic country era. Only time will tell.

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CFIT is a proud part of Golden West. 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
5: 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Weather-wise, tonight a chilly night gives way to a much warmer Wednesday. Airdrie drops to -2 tonight with frost, then climbs back to 18 tomorrow under sunny skies. Thursday gets even warmer at 21. 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
5: 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Airdrie falls to -2 with frost before sunshine returns tomorrow and the temperature climbs to 18. 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
6: 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A sunny day today, a high of 18. Tomorrow, the sun will stick around, a high of 21. And Friday will be another sunny day with a high of 20. For all your weather and news updates, visit discoverairdrie.com, download our app, or stream us online.
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2: 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A sunny day today, a high of 18. Tomorrow the sun will stick around, a high of 21. And Friday will be another sunny day with a high of 20. 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
2: 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A sunny day today, a high of 18. Tomorrow, the sun will stick around, a high of 21. And Friday will be another sunny day with a high of 20. For all your weather and news updates, visit discoverairdrie.com, download our app, or stream us online.
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5: 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A sunny day today, a high of 18. Tomorrow, the sun will stick around, a high of 21. And Friday will be another sunny day with a high of 20. 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
4: 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A sunny day today, a high of 18. Tomorrow, the sun will stick around, a high of 21. And Friday will be another sunny day with a high of 20. 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
5: 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A sunny day today, a high of 18. Tomorrow the sun will stick around, a high of 21. And Friday will be another sunny day with a high of 20. 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
2: 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A sunny day today, a high of 18. Tomorrow, the sun will stick around, a high of 21. And Friday will be another sunny day with a high of 20. 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
6: 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A sunny day today, a high of 18. Tomorrow the sun will stick around, a high of 21. And Friday will be another sunny day with a high of 20. 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
5: 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A sunny day today, a high of 18. Tomorrow, the sun will stick around, a high of 21. And Friday will be another sunny day with a high of 20. For all your weather and news updates, visit discoverairdrie.com, download our app, or stream us online.
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3: 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A sunny day today, a high of 18. Tomorrow, the sun will stick around, a high of 21. And Friday will be another sunny day with a high of 20. For all your weather and news updates, visit discoverairdrie.com, download our app, or stream us online.
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3: 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A sunny day today, a high of 18. Tomorrow, the sun will stick around, a high of 21. And Friday will be another sunny day with a high of 20. For all your weather and news updates, visit discoverairdrie.com, download our app, or stream us online.
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3: A Calgary man has been charged after alleged threats to kill Prime Minister Mark Carney. 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A sunny day today, a high of 18. Tomorrow, the sun will stick around, a high of 21. And Friday will be another sunny day with a high of 20. 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
2: I'm Lauren Meister with your local news, streaming now through the Discover Airdrie app. The annual Terry Fox Run will take place at Airdrie's East Lake Park on Sunday, bringing the community together to support cancer research. Organizer Kyla Cox says the event is open to people of all ages and abilities, with participants able to walk, run, bike, rollerblade, or ride a scooter around the 2-kilometer loop.
3: It's nice to see some new faces, and we had some new people want to volunteer this year, so it's nice to see like that it's still so relevant and people want to keep doing it.
2: Cox says she looks forward to seeing returning families, new participants, and volunteers come together each year to support the cause and continue Terry Fox's legacy. More than 200 nominations were submitted for the 2026 Airdrie Regional Business Awards, with finalists selected across 12 categories. The Airdrie Regional Chamber of Commerce is recognizing local businesses, nonprofits, and community leaders, including finalists in two new categories for home-based businesses and leaders under 40. Winners will be announced at the awards gala on October 22nd at Burt Church Live Theater. Rocky View County is asking residents to share their thoughts on how future data center developments should be planned and where they should be located. The county is working on an emerging sector strategy for technology and energy, examining how data centers could affect land use, infrastructure, agriculture, water, and the local economy. Residents can provide feedback at 4 open houses beginning September 29th or through an online survey, with the responses helping inform future recommendations to council. A Calgary man has been charged after RCMP investigated alleged threats to kill Prime Minister Mark Carney posted on YouTube. Police say 31-year-old Jamie DeCosta is charged with uttering a threat to cause death. Police have not identified the account or said whether it belonged to DeCosta. The case remains before the courts. In other news, Alberta RCMP warned 2026 is on track to be the province's deadliest year for traffic fatalities in a decade, with 192 fatal crashes so far. Paul Bernardo is scheduled for another parole hearing next month, his fourth in 8 years, as victims' families call for longer intervals. And a Calgary family built a 7-meter Lego tower around a light pole in their Killarney neighborhood over the long weekend. News on the go? Download our Discover Airdrie app.
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2: The Toronto Blue Jays lost 10-1 to the Detroit Tigers yesterday. Game 3 of their 3-game series goes this afternoon. First pitch goes at 1:07. Burt Church and W.H. Croxford football teams picked up big wins last week, with Burt Church defeating George McDougall 21-0 to claim the Airdrie Bowl, and Croxford beating Notre Dame from Red Deer 66-24. The victory moved Burt Church to 3-0 and tied the team with Cochrane for the top spot in the RVS standings, while Croxford improved to 1-1 and George McDougall dropped to 1-3. W.H. Croxford will take on Horseshoe Crossing tomorrow at Ed Edgar Field, while Burt Church and George McDougall do not have RVS games scheduled this week.
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4: Looks for it like we're in for a pretty nice stretch of weather here. Sunny and a high of 19 today, dropping to -2 overnight, staying clear. Sunny and a high of 20 tomorrow. The sunshine continues on Friday with a high of 19. Right now, a yellow fog advisory is in effect, and it's 5 degrees.
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0: That's the latest from Somber. My body isn't ready at 6:08. Looking to reach a high of 19 today with sunshine, sunny and 20. Tomorrow, we're in for a good stretch here. Right now, it's foggy and 5. Air 106, Air Mornings. I'm Justin Crouch. To the point that there is a yellow fog advisory in effect, so be careful while you're driving out there this morning. Lots to get to today. There was a vehicle that crashed down in Calgary. Not bad, but there was some damage done to the vehicle, and there was a video, and I want to talk about it because I don't know if I feel bad about this situation. We'll get to that. We're also going to chat about backup goalie for the Calgary Flames, Devin Cooley, and his hobbies. He's got some interesting ones. My 4-year-old daughter, Sawyer, also asks some very interesting questions, which I will share with you just after 7 o'clock this morning. All of that and more to get to on the program today. Good morning.
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Just a heads up, there is a yellow fog advisory in effect this morning. Just something to be aware of, and maybe be sure that you've got your lights on while you're driving this morning. Louis Capaldi, before you go, Air 106.

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1: With the bad stretch of weather we had to start this month, I was ready. I was ready to shift into full-blown fall soup mode, sweater weather, you know, flannel, whatever it is that we were going to do with the shift of the season. But Mother Nature apparently has other plans in store for us. Air 106, Air Mornings. I'm Justin Crouch. It is a foggy end. Foggy and 5 at 619. In fact, a yellow fog advisory in effect this morning. But looking at a good day today. Sunny 19, sunny 20 tomorrow, sunny 19 on Friday into the weekend. Highs around 22 degrees. What? What is happening? It was wet temper. That's what we were calling it. And now we've got this great stretch of weather that we are in store for here over the next week or so. And I'm not complaining. I'm not going to complain. But that does mean we have to come up with another nickname, because wet timber, you can't call it wet timber anymore if we've got this great stretch of sunny and half decently warm weather. You call it hot tober or hot timber? I don't know. Back to the drawing board.
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1: 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There is a yellow fog advisory in effect this morning, just something to be aware of. Sunny and high of 19 today, though, dropping to minus 2 overnight, staying clear. Sunny and high of 20 tomorrow, and the sunshine continues on Friday with a high of 19. Right now, it's foggy and 5. Get the latest forecast at your fingertips. 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
1: I'm Lauren Meister, and here's what's making news this hour. More than 200 nominations were submitted for the 2026 Airdrie Regional Business Awards, with finalists selected across 12 categories. The Airdrie Regional Chamber of Commerce will recognize local businesses, nonprofits, and leaders, including finalists in two new categories for home-based businesses and business leaders under 40. Winners will be announced at the awards gala on October 22nd at Birch Church Live Theater. The annual Terry Fox Run will return to Airdrie's East Lake Park on Sunday, September 20th, bringing residents together to support cancer research. Organizer Kyla Cox says the event welcomes participants of all ages and abilities, with people able to walk, run, bike, rollerblade, or use a scooter around the 2-kilometer loop.
2: The funds that are raised go to a really good cause, and all that money gets used so well to help fight cancer and get some good research going.
1: She says she enjoys seeing returning families, new participants, and volunteers come out each year to support the cause and carry on Terry Fox's legacy. Rocky View County is seeking public feedback on how future data center development should be planned and where it may be appropriate. The county is developing an emerging sector strategy focused on technology and energy, with research examining potential impacts on land use, infrastructure, agriculture, water, and the local economy. Residents can provide feedback at four upcoming open houses starting September 29th or through an online survey. Alberta, Saskatchewan, and the Northwest Territories are teaming up to explore nuclear power and stronger electricity connections. The agreement covers technologies ranging from large reactors to small modular reactors and micro reactors. No reactor, site, construction budget, or project timeline has been approved. In other news, Alberta RCMP say 2026 could be the deadliest year for traffic fatalities in a decade, with 192 fatal crashes already recorded. Convicted killer and serial rapist Paul Bernardo is set to face the parole board for the fourth time in 8 years next month. And a Calgary family turned a Killarney Street into a Lego landmark, building a 7-meter tower around a light pole. Your news now. 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
1: The Toronto Blue Jays fell 10-1 to the Detroit Tigers yesterday. Game 3 of the 3-game series goes this afternoon. First pitch is at 1:07. Birch Church and W.H. Croxford football teams picked up big wins last week, with Birch Church defeating George McDougall 21-0 to claim the Airdrie Bowl, and Croxford beating Notre Dame out of Red Deer 66-24. The win moved Birch Church to 3-0 and tied them with Cochrane for the top spot in the RVS standings, while Croxford improved to 1-1 and George McDougall sits at 1-3. W.H. Croxford will face Horseshoe Crossing tomorrow at Ed Edgar Field, while Birch Church and George McDougall have no RVS matchups scheduled this week.
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5: There is a yellow fog advisory in effect this morning. Just something to be aware of. Sunny and high of 19 today. Staying clear overnight, dropping to -2. Sunny and high of 20 tomorrow. And the sunshine continues Friday with a high of 19. Right now, it's foggy and 5.
0: Helping parents look like they've had a plan since, well, oops, this morning. 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

0: I mean, technically, yes, he did stutter, but it doesn't matter. Mariana's Trench at 6:40. Looking to reach a high of 19 today with sunshine. There is a yellow fog advisory in effect right now, so it's foggy. And 5, Air 106, I'm Justin Crouch. This is Air Mornings. Friendly reminder to get your last-minute submissions in here now for the Apple Wellness Dental Classroom of the Month. I will be drawing our first Classroom of the Month winner just a little bit later this morning. I'll leave this open for just a touch longer if you want to take a few minutes this morning and get entered, because this means with the Apple Wellness Dental Classroom of the Month that I could be coming to see your class in just a, probably a week or so here with lunch and some great prizes for the whole class, including the teacher as well, from all of our incredible sponsors. So go get it done now through the Discover Airdrie app or discoverairdrie.com.
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0: Not seeing any big issues on the roads as of yet this morning. Just the typical volume starting to build on the major routes. It is a little foggy out there, so drive safe. Maybe be sure you've got your lights on this morning. If you see anything else, please let me know what's going on. 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
0: 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Yellow fog advisory is in effect this morning, just to be aware of that. Sunny and high of 19 today. Clear tonight at a low of minus 2. Sunny again tomorrow with a high of 20. And the sunshine continues Friday with a high of 19. Right now it's foggy and 5. Stay ahead of the storm. 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

0: The change of the season is upon us. Maybe not weather-wise this week, but whether we like it or not, it is upon us. And with it comes all of the classic fall activities. Devin Cole's Serial Kisser at 6:53. We're going to reach a high of 19 today with sunshine. Right now, it is foggy and 5. If you're interested in a classic fall activity, there is a Dolly Parton-themed corn maze that is going to be opening up here in Alberta in October. And this really is a beautiful way for them to pay tribute to Dolly Parton after she passed away in late August. The one catch is that it's up near Lloydminster, so I'll just go ahead and let you decide if it's worth the 4.5-hour drive up there to go see it.
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2: 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Organizer Kyla Cox says the event is open to people of all ages and abilities, with participants able to walk, run, bike, rollerblade, or ride a scooter around the 2-kilometer loop.
3: It's nice to see some new faces, and we had some new people want to volunteer this year, so it's nice to see like that it's still so relevant and people want to keep doing it.
2: Cox says she looks forward to seeing returning families, new participants, and volunteers come together each year to support the cause and continue Terry Fox's legacy. More than 200 nominations were submitted for the 2026 Airdrie Regional Business Awards, with finalists selected across 12 categories. The Airdrie Regional Chamber of Commerce is recognizing local businesses, nonprofits, and community leaders, including finalists in two new categories for home-based businesses and leaders under 40. Winners will be announced at the awards gala on October 22nd at Burt Church Live Theater. Rocky View County is asking residents to share their thoughts on how future data center developments should be planned and where they should be located. The county is working on an emerging sector strategy for technology and energy, examining how data centers could affect land use, infrastructure, agriculture, water, and the local economy. Residents can provide feedback at 4 open houses beginning September 29th or through an online survey, with the responses helping inform future recommendations to council. A Calgary man has been charged after RCMP investigated alleged threats to kill Prime Minister Mark Carney posted on YouTube. Police say 31-year-old Jamie DeCosta is charged with uttering a threat to cause death. Police have not identified the account or said whether it belonged to DeCosta. The case remains before the courts. In other news, Alberta RCMP warned 2026 is on track to be the province's deadliest year for traffic fatalities in a decade, with 192 fatal crashes so far. Paul Bernardo is scheduled for another parole hearing next month, his fourth in 8 years, as victims' families call for longer intervals. And a Calgary family built a 7-meter Lego tower around a light pole in their Killarney neighborhood over the long weekend. News on the go? Download our Discover Airdrie app.
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2: The Toronto Blue Jays lost 10-1 to the Detroit Tigers yesterday. Game 3 of their 3-game series goes this afternoon. First pitch goes at 1:07. Burt Church and W.H. Croxford football teams picked up big wins last week, with Burt Church defeating George McDougall 21-0 to claim the Airdrie Bowl, and Croxford beating Notre Dame from Red Deer 66-24. The victory moved Burt Church to 3-0 and tied the team with Cochrane for the top spot in the RVS standings, while Croxford improved to 1-1 and George McDougall dropped to 1-3. WH Croxford will take on Horseshoe Crossing tomorrow at Ed Edgar Field, while Burt Church and George McDougall do not have RVS games scheduled this week.
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4: There is a yellow fog advisory in effect this morning, just something to be aware of. Sunny and high of 19 today, staying clear overnight, dropping to -2. Sunny and high of 20 tomorrow, and the sunshine continues Friday with a high of 19. Right now, it's foggy and 5.
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0: My four-year-old Sawyer asks the best questions because they're usually ones that I don't know how to answer. Martin Garrix and Ed Sheeran teaming up on Repeat It at 7:06. Sunny and a high of 19. Today, sunny and 20. Tomorrow, right now, it's clear and 5. So we're all sitting in the car the other day, and all of a sudden we hear from the back seat, "Dad, why is our mouth so wet?" So my wife Brittany and I look at each other. Because how are you supposed to answer that question? We don't know. So I did end up looking it up. Why is our mouth so wet? Saliva keeps oral tissue moist. It helps with digestion, helps protect your teeth and gums. And overall, it would be super uncomfortable if your mouth was just dry all the time. Would it not? I do love when she asks these questions, though, because then, well, I feel like I also learned something in the process.
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0: 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I'm Justin Crouch. It's clear and 5 at 7:17. Connor May joins me in studio for another edition of Songless.
1: Yes, sir.
0: It starts with 0.1 second of a song, then a half second of a song, then 2 seconds, 8 seconds, and so on until we figure out what the song is.
1: And we're going to get it right now.
0: Okay.
1: Right now.
0: First try, he thinks we're going to get it. We've gone with the 2000s because this appears to be our sweet spot. So let's see what we can do with 0.1 second of a song.
1: Play it again. No.
0: No. You don't have it yet?
1: No.
0: What?
1: No.
0: Okay, 0.5 seconds.
1: Oh, so you do it like that, and it, like this, and you do it like... I don't know the title, or that's where you come in
0: shake,
1: here.
0: Shake, shake, shake, shake, shake it.
1: Yeah,
0: it's by,
1: that one.
0: It's by Metro Station.
1: Right there, shake it. Oh, 0.5 seconds. I just had to sing it out for you there, and...
2: Can you do it like that? Come on. Shake, shake, shake, shake, shake, shake it. Shake, shake, shake, shake, shake it.
0: That's what I'm talking about. That's what I'm talking about.
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0: 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Sunny and high of 19 today, clear tonight, and dropping to -2 with some frost. Sunny and high of 20 tomorrow, and the sunshine continues on Friday with a high of 19. Right now, it's clear and 5. 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
2: I'm Lauren Meister, and here's what's making news this hour. More than 200 nominations were submitted for the 2026 Airdrie Regional Business Awards, with finalists selected across 12 categories. The Airdrie Regional Chamber of Commerce will recognize local businesses, nonprofits, and leaders, including finalists in two new categories for home-based businesses and business leaders under 40. Winners will be announced at the awards gala on October 22nd at Birch Church Live Theater. The annual Terry Fox Run will return to Airdrie's East Lake Park on Sunday, September 20th, bringing residents together to support cancer research. Organizer Kyla Cox says the event welcomes participants of all ages and abilities, with people able to walk, run, bike, rollerblade, or use a scooter around the 2-kilometer loop.
3: The funds that are raised go to a really good cause, and all that money gets used so well to help fight cancer and get some good research going.
2: She says she enjoys seeing returning families, new participants, and volunteers come out each year to support the cause and carry on Terry Fox's legacy. Rocky View County is seeking public feedback on how future data center development should be planned and where it may be appropriate. The county is developing an emerging sector strategy focused on technology and energy, with research examining potential impacts on land use, infrastructure, agriculture, water, and the local economy. Residents can provide feedback at 4 upcoming open houses starting September 29th or through an online survey. Alberta, Saskatchewan, and the Northwest Territories are teaming up to explore nuclear power and stronger electricity connections. The agreement covers technologies ranging from large reactors to small modular reactors and micro reactors. No reactor, site, construction budget, or project timeline has been approved. In other news, Alberta RCMP say 2026 could be the deadliest year for traffic fatalities in a decade, with 192 fatal crashes already recorded. Convicted killer and serial rapist Paul Bernardo is set to face the parole board for the fourth time in 8 years next month. And a Calgary family turned a Killarney Street into a Lego landmark, building a 7-meter tower around a light pole. Your news now. 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
2: The Toronto Blue Jays fell 10-1 to the Detroit Tigers yesterday. Game 3 of the 3-game series goes this afternoon. First pitch is at 1:07. Birch Church and WH Croxford football teams picked up big wins last week, with Birch Church defeating George McDougall 21-0 to claim the Airdrie Bowl, and Croxford beating Notre Dame out of Red Deer 66-24. The win moved Birch Church to 3-0 and tied them with Cochrane for the top spot in the RVS standings, while Croxford improved to 1-1 and George McDougall sits at 1-3. WH Croxford will face Horseshoe Crossing tomorrow at Ed Edgar Field, while Burt Church and George McDougall have no RVS matchups scheduled this week.
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4: Looking at sunshine today with a high of 19. Clear tonight and a low of -2 with some frost. Sunny and a high of 20 tomorrow, and another sunny one on tap for us on Friday with a high of 19. Right now it's clear and 4.
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Feather, that's Sabrina Carpenter. It's on Air 106. I'm Justin Crouch. This is Air Mornings. Looking to reach a high of 19 today with sunshine, sunny and 20 tomorrow. We're in for a nice stretch here right now. It's clear and 4 at 7:38. Just want to put out a friendly reminder. You see anything on the roads this morning? You can let me know what's going on. Maybe you see a good personalized license plate. I'm always on the hunt for those out there in the wild. You can send it my way or you can call and tell me about it. 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

0: beautiful sunny day on tap for us today. Sunny and high of 19, dropping to minus 2 overnight. Sunny and 20 tomorrow, and the sunshine continues rolling on Friday with a high of 19. It's clear and 4 at 7:41. Air 106, Air Mornings. I'm Justin Crouch. The backup goalie for the Calgary Flames, Devin Cooley, has gained some attention online for his hobbies. Apparently, in his free time, he enjoys doing linear algebra? Okay. The story goes that, I guess, and he cleared the air on this online, that he was studying finance and computer science in college before he dropped out to then pursue hockey. So he's gotten back into it in his free time these days, just in case. Because, you know what, kids? It's good to have a backup plan. Things go sideways sometimes. Not everything works out the way you want it to always. So it's nice to have a backup plan. And I'm not saying that your backup plan has to be linear algebra, but something is better than nothing.
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0: 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Sunny and high of 19 today, clear tonight, a low of minus 2 with some frost. Another sunny one on tap for tomorrow with a high of 20. And the sunshine continues Friday with a high of 19. Right now, it's clear and 4. Stay ahead of the storm. 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

0: All right, who's it going to be? Who is the winner of this month's Apple Wellness Dental Classroom of the Month? That was Alex Porritt kissing you at 7:53. It's clear and four, Air 106, Air Mornings. I'm Justin Crouch. Big congratulations going out to Ian Kennedy's son. Ian submitted his son's 4-5 split class at Acol Edwards Elementary here in Airdrie. And I did give him a shout earlier this morning, and I appreciate that Ian was able to take a couple of minutes just to tell me about how great his son's class has been so far this year.
1: Sounds like he's a really great teacher.
0: Okay.
1: A lot of energy and excitement, which is nice. And yeah, no, he's excited for the year.
0: He's excited for the year. So congratulations to Ian's son, the 4-5 split class at Acol Edwards Elementary. 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
3: I'm Lauren Meister with your local news, streaming now through the Discover Airdrie app. The annual Terry Fox Run will take place at Airdrie's East Lake Park on Sunday, bringing the community together to support cancer research. Organizer Kyla Cox says the event is open to people of all ages and abilities, with participants able to walk, run, bike, rollerblade, or ride a scooter around the 2-kilometer loop.
4: It's nice to see some new faces, and we had some new people want to volunteer this year, so it's nice to see, like, that it's still so relevant and people want to keep doing it.
3: Cox says she looks forward to seeing returning families, new participants, and volunteers come together each year to support the cause and continue Terry Fox's legacy. More than 200 nominations were submitted for the 2026 Airdrie Regional Business Awards, with finalists selected across 12 categories. The Airdrie Regional Chamber of Commerce is recognizing local businesses, nonprofits, and community leaders, including finalists in 2 new categories for home-based businesses and leaders under 40. Winners will be announced at the awards gala on October 22nd at Burt Church Live Theater. Rocky View County is asking residents to share their thoughts on how future data center developments should be planned and where they should be located. The county is working on an emerging sector strategy for technology and energy, examining how data centers could affect land use, infrastructure, agriculture, water, and the local economy. Residents can provide feedback at 4 open houses beginning September 29th or through an online survey, with the responses helping inform future recommendations to council. A Calgary man has been charged after RCMP investigated alleged threats to kill Prime Minister Mark Carney posted on YouTube. Police say 31-year-old Jamie Costa is charged with uttering a threat to cause death. Police have not identified the account or said whether it belonged to DaCosta. The case remains before the courts. In other news, Alberta RCMP warned 2026 is on track to be the province's deadliest year for traffic fatalities in a decade, with 192 fatal crashes so far. Paul Bernardo is scheduled for another parole hearing next month, his fourth in 8 years, as victims' families call for longer intervals. And a Calgary family built a 7-meter Lego tower around a light pole in their Killarney neighborhood over the long weekend. News on the go? 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
3: The Toronto Blue Jays lost 10-1 to the Detroit Tigers yesterday. Game 3 of their 3-game series goes this afternoon. First pitch goes at 1:07. Burt Church and WH Croxford football teams picked up big wins last week, with Burt Church defeating George McDougall 21-0 to claim the Airdrie Bowl, and Croxford beating Notre Dame from Red Deer 66-24. The victory moved Burt Church to 3-0 and tied the team with Cochrane for the top spot in the RVS standings, while Croxford improved to 1-1 and George McDougall dropped to 1-3. WH Croxford will take on Horseshoe Crossing tomorrow at Ed Edgar Field, while Burt Church and George McDougall do not have RVS games scheduled this week.
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5: Looking at sunshine today with a high of 19. Clear tonight and a low of -2 with some frost. Sunny and a high of 20 tomorrow, and another sunny one on tap for us on Friday with a high of 19. Right now it's clear and 4.
2: The show that's happy to be here. 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

0: Tame Impala and Jenny from Blackpink teaming up on Dracula at 8:07. Sunny today and a high of 19. Sunny tomorrow with a high of 20. Right now it's sunny and 4. Air 106 Air Mornings. I'm Justin Crouch. Right now is your opportunity to score a movie night out. Landmark Cinemas tickets and treats are up for grabs. This week we're rolling with Sandra Bullock movies because I saw that her most recent movie, and I didn't even realize that this was a thing, but Practical Magic 2, it opened this past weekend to just $30 million, which unfortunately below expectations. But I mean, Sandra Bullock, man, she's got a deep catalog of movies. She's been in some massive hits, including this one.
1: Describe your perfect date.
2: It's a tough one. I'd have to say April 25th, because it's not too hot, not too cold. All you need is a light jacket.
0: All you need is a light jacket. 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

0: Air 106, good morning. Who's this?
1: This is Lisa.
0: Lisa, you think you can name that movie for me?
1: Is it Miss Congeniality?
0: Yes, it's Miss Congeniality. So with that, I guess, raises the question, could you describe your perfect date?
1: Maybe it's today, actually.
0: You know what? Today actually looks pretty good. I'll give it to you. All right. Okay. Congratulations, Lisa. There you go. Landmark Cinemas, tickets and treats are all yours, okay?
1: Thank you.

0: sky full of stars, likely what we're going to see tonight as we're looking at sunshine today with a high of 19. Clear overnight, chilly one, low of minus 2 with some frost, but the sunshine continues tomorrow as well with a high of 20. Right now it's sunny and 4 at 8:19. Air 106, Air Mornings. I'm Justin Crouch. I saw this video yesterday in the Bad Calgary Drivers Facebook page. It was like a bit of a bad situation, but I don't know if I feel bad about it, and I don't know if that makes me a bad person. It was dash cam footage. It was posted of a Lamborghini that, like, it had crashed. Not bad, but there was definitely some damage that was done to the front end. And this is where I don't know if I feel bad about that. Like, if you can afford to purchase and maintain a Lamborghini in this economy, you should be ready to pay for it to get fixed as well.
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0: 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Sunny today and a high of 19. Clear tonight, dropping to minus 2 with some frost. Sunny, a high of 20 tomorrow, and another sunny one on tap for us on Friday with a high of 19. Right now, it's sunny and 4. 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

0: 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Get that chip or crack in your windshield fixed today at Speedy Glass Airdrie, because getting a windshield repaired or replaced shouldn't be a pain in the glass.
1: I'm Lauren Meister, and here's what's making news this hour. More than 200 nominations were submitted for the 2026 Airdrie Regional Business Awards, with finalists selected across 12 categories. The Airdrie Regional Chamber of Commerce will recognize local businesses, nonprofits, and leaders, including finalists in two new categories for home-based businesses and business leaders under 40. Winners will be announced at the awards gala on October 22nd at Birch Church Live Theater. The annual Terry Fox Run will return to Airdrie's East Lake Park on Sunday, September 20th, bringing residents together to support cancer research. Organizer Kyla Cox says the event welcomes participants of all ages and abilities, with people able to walk, run, bike, rollerblade, or use a scooter around the 2-kilometer loop.
2: The funds that are raised go to a really good cause, and all that money gets used so well to help fight cancer and get some good research going.
1: She says she enjoys seeing returning families, new participants, and volunteers come out each year to support the cause and carry on Terry Fox's legacy. Rocky View County is seeking public feedback on how future data center development should be planned and where it may be appropriate. The county is developing an emerging sector strategy focused on technology and energy, with research examining potential impacts on land use, infrastructure, agriculture, water, and the local economy. Residents can provide feedback at four upcoming open houses starting September 29th or through an online survey. Alberta, Saskatchewan, and the Northwest Territories are teaming up to explore nuclear power and stronger electricity connections. The agreement covers technologies ranging from large reactors to small modular reactors and micro reactors. No reactor, site, construction budget, or project timeline has been approved. In other news, Alberta RCMP say 2026 could be the deadliest year for traffic fatalities in a decade, with 192 fatal crashes already recorded. Convicted killer and serial rapist Paul Bernardo is set to face the parole board for the fourth time in 8 years next month. And a Calgary family turned a Killarney Street into a Lego landmark, building a 7-meter tower around a light pole. Your news now. 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
1: The Toronto Blue Jays fell 10-1 to the Detroit Tigers yesterday. Game 3 of the 3-game series goes this afternoon. First pitch is at 1:07. Birch Church and W.H. Croxford football teams picked up big wins last week, with Birch Church defeating George McDougall 21-0 to claim the Airdrie Bowl, and Croxford beating Notre Dame out of Red Deer 66-24. The win moved Birch Church to 3-0 and tied them with Cochrane for the top spot in the RVS standings, while Croxford improved to 1-1 and George McDougall sits at 1-3. W.H. Croxford will face Horseshoe Crossing tomorrow at Ed Edgar Field, while Burt Church and George McDougall have no RVS matchups scheduled this week.
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3: We are in for a beautiful stretch here. Sunny and a high of 19 today. Clear tonight, a low of minus 2 with some frost. Sunny and a high of 20 tomorrow, and the sunshine rolls on Friday with a high of 19. Right now it's sunny and 4.
0: Did he just trip over his own microphone cord? Yes. Yes, he did. Air Mornings with Justin Crouch on Air 106.

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1: Not seeing any big issues on the roads this morning. 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
1: 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Sunny and a high of 19 today, clear tonight and a low of minus 2 with some frost. Another sunny one on tap tomorrow with a high of 20. And the sunshine keeps on rolling on Friday with a high of 19. 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

0: Misery. That's Alex Sampson at 8:52. Sunny today with a high of 19. Sunny tomorrow with a high of 20. We are in for a real nice stretch here. It's sunny right now and 5 degrees. Air 106, I'm Justin Crouch. This is Air Mornings. And Calvary FC have a match coming up on Saturday. They are taking on Forge FC and a bit of a rivalry there. Sure to be a good match. If you'd like to be at it, then give me a shout now. 403-212-1061.
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2: I'm Lauren Meister with your local news, streaming now through the Discover Airdrie app. The annual Terry Fox Run will take place at Airdrie's East Lake Park on Sunday, bringing the community together to support cancer research. Organizer Kyla Cox says the event is open to people of all ages and abilities, with participants able to walk, run, bike, rollerblade, or ride a scooter around the 2-kilometer loop.
3: It's nice to see some new faces, and we had some new people want to volunteer this year, so it's nice to see, like, that it's still so relevant and people want to keep doing it.
2: Cox says she looks forward to seeing returning families, new participants, and volunteers come together each year to support the cause and continue Terry Fox's legacy. More than 200 nominations were submitted for the 2026 Airdrie Regional Business Awards, with finalists selected across 12 categories. The Airdrie Regional Chamber of Commerce is recognizing local businesses, nonprofits, and community leaders, including finalists in 2 new categories for home-based businesses and leaders under 40. Winners will be announced at the awards gala on October 22nd at Burt Church Live Theater. Rocky View County is asking residents to share their thoughts on how future data center developments should be planned and where they should be located. The county is working on an emerging sector strategy for technology and energy, examining how data centers could affect land use, infrastructure, agriculture, water, and the local economy. Residents can provide feedback at 4 open houses beginning September 29th or through an online survey, with the responses helping inform future recommendations to council. A Calgary man has been charged after RCMP investigated alleged threats to kill Prime Minister Mark Carney posted on YouTube. Police say 31-year-old Jamie DeCosta is charged with uttering a threat to cause death. Police have not identified the account or said whether it belonged to DeCosta. The case remains before the courts. In other news, Alberta RCMP warned 2026 is on track to be the province's deadliest year for traffic fatalities in a decade, with 192 fatal crashes so far. Paul Bernardo is scheduled for another parole hearing next month, his fourth in 8 years, as victims' families call for longer intervals. And a Calgary family built a 7-meter Lego tower around a light pole in their Killarney neighborhood over the long weekend. News on the go? Download our Discover Airdrie app.
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2: The Toronto Blue Jays lost 10-1 to the Detroit Tigers yesterday. Game 3 of their 3-game series goes this afternoon. First pitch goes at 1:07. Burt Church and WH Croxford football teams picked up big wins last week, with Burt Church defeating George McDougall 21-0 to claim the Airdrie Bowl, and Croxford beating Notre Dame from Red Deer 66-24. The victory moved Burt Church to 3-0 and tied the team with Cochrane for the top spot in the RVS standings, while Croxford improved to 1-1 and George McDougall dropped to 1-3. WH Croxford will take on Horseshoe Crossing tomorrow at Ed Edgar Field, while Burt Church and George McDougall do not have RVS games scheduled this week.
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5: We are in for a beautiful stretch here. Sunny and a high of 19 today. Clear tonight, a low of -2 with some frost. Sunny and a high of 20 tomorrow, and the sunshine rolls on Friday with a high of 19. Right now, it's sunny and 4.
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Covering that 90s one-hit wonder from Fastball, it's Felix Cartel and Fionn, The Way. Air 106. Air Mornings, I'm Justin Crouch. This tune from Taylor Swift coming from the Toy Story 5 soundtrack. It's her latest, I Knew It, I Knew You, on Air 106.

0: Sean Mendes says something big. It's on Air 106. I'm Justin Crouch. This is Air Mornings. Looks like we're in for quite the stretch of nice weather here. Sunny and high of 19 today. Sunny and 20 tomorrow. Sunshine continues to roll right into the weekend with highs right around that, like, you know, low 20 mark. It's kind of where we're at for the foreseeable future, which I'm digging. But that does mean that I have to come up with a new nickname for September, because we were rolling with wet timber, which, you know, was all too fitting. Now we've got this stretch of like half decent, warm, sunny weather. Can't keep calling it wet timber. That's weird. Sun timber? Hot timber? I don't know. Back to the drawing board.
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0: 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Sunny and a high of 19 today, dropping to minus 2 overnight, staying clear. Sunny and a high of 20 tomorrow, and the sunshine continues on Friday with a high of 19. 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
1: 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Sunny and a high of 19 today, dropping to minus 2 overnight, staying clear. Sunny and a high of 20 tomorrow, and the sunshine continues on Friday with a high of 19. Your ultimate weather companion, available on the go. 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

0: The change of the season is upon us. Maybe not weather-wise this week, but whether we like it or not, it is upon us. And of course, with it comes all of the classic fall activities. I've got an interesting one to tell you about. Mackenzie Porter, These Days, Air 106, Air Mornings. I'm Justin Crouch. If you're interested, there is a Dolly Parton-themed corn maze, classic fall activity, opening up in October up near Lloydminster. I do think, by the way, that this is a beautiful way for them to pay tribute after she passed away in late August. But I will go ahead and let you decide if it's worth the 4.5 hour drive up there to go see it.
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2: I'm Lauren Meister, and here's what's making news this hour. More than 200 nominations were submitted for the 2026 Airdrie Regional Business Awards, with finalists selected across 12 categories. The Airdrie Regional Chamber of Commerce will recognize local businesses, nonprofits, and leaders, including finalists in two new categories for home-based businesses and business leaders under 40. Winners will be announced at the awards gala on October 22nd at Birch Church Live Theater. The annual Terry Fox Run will return to Airdrie's East Lake Park on Sunday, September 20th, bringing residents together to support cancer research. Organizer Kyla Cox says the event welcomes participants of all ages and abilities, with people able to walk, run, bike, rollerblade, or use a scooter around the 2-kilometer loop.
3: The funds that are raised go to a really good cause, and all that money gets used so well to help fight cancer and get some good research going.
2: She says she enjoys seeing returning families, new participants, and volunteers come out each year to support the cause and carry on Terry Fox's legacy. Rocky View County is seeking public feedback on how future data center development should be planned and where it may be appropriate. The county is developing an emerging sector strategy focused on technology and energy, with research examining potential impacts on land use, infrastructure, agriculture, water, and the local economy. Residents can provide feedback at 4 upcoming open houses starting September 29th or through an online survey. Alberta, Saskatchewan, and the Northwest Territories are teaming up to explore nuclear power and stronger electricity connections. The agreement covers technologies ranging from large reactors to small modular reactors and micro reactors. No reactor, site, construction budget, or project timeline has been approved. In other news, Alberta RCMP say 2026 could be the deadliest year for traffic fatalities in a decade, with 192 fatal crashes already recorded. Convicted killer and serial rapist Paul Bernardo is set to face the parole board for the fourth time in 8 years next month. And a Calgary family turned a Killarney Street into a Lego landmark, building a 7-meter tower around a light pole. Your news now. 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
2: The Toronto Blue Jays fell 10-1 to the Detroit Tigers yesterday. Game 3 of the 3-game series goes this afternoon. First pitch is at 1:07. Birch Church and W.H. Croxford football teams picked up big wins last week, with Birch Church defeating George McDougall 21-0 to claim the Airdrie Bowl, and Croxford beating Notre Dame out of Red Deer 66-24. The win moved Birch Church to 3-0 and tied them with Cochrane for the top spot in the RVS standings, while Croxford improved to 1-1 and George McDougall sits at 1-3. W.H. Croxford will face Horseshoe Crossing tomorrow at Ed Edgar Field, while Burt Church and George McDougall have no RVS matchups scheduled this week.
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4: We are in for a good stretch of weather here over the next week or so. Sunny and high of 19 today. Staying clear, dropping to -2 overnight with some frost. Sunny and high of 20 tomorrow, and the sunshine continues on Friday with a high of 19.
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0: My 4-year-old Sawyer asks the best questions because they're usually ones I don't know how to answer. I'm Justin Crouch. This is Air Mornings, Air 106. We're all in the car together the other day. And she pipes up from the back seat, "Why is our mouth so wet?" My wife, Bernie, and I look at each other and just kind of laugh because neither of us really know how to answer that question. I did end up looking it up, like, why is our mouth so wet? And the answer is, like, saliva just keeps oral tissue moist. It helps with digestion, helps protect your teeth and gums, like that kind of stuff. Also, it would be uncomfortable if your mouth was dry all the time, wouldn't it? I do love when she asks these questions, though, because, I mean, then I also learn something in the process.
1: As your body grows bigger,
2: the mind must flower. It's great to learn, because knowledge is power.

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7: 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Sunny and a high of 19 today, dropping to minus 2 overnight, staying clear. Sunny and a high of 20 tomorrow, and the sunshine continues on Friday with a high of 19. 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
7: 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Sunny and a high of 19 today, dropping to minus 2 overnight, staying clear. Sunny and a high of 20 tomorrow, and the sunshine continues on Friday with a high of 19. 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
8: 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This is Serena Carpenter.

0: Connor May joins me in studio for another edition of Songless.
1: Yes, sir.
0: It starts with 0.1 second of a song, then a half second of a song, then 2 seconds, 8 seconds, and so on until we figure out what the song is.
1: And we're going to get it right now.
0: Okay.
1: Right now.
0: First try, he thinks we're going to get it. We've gone with the 2000s because this appears to be our sweet spot. So let's see what we can do with 0.1 second of a song.
1: Play it again. No.
0: You don't have it yet?
1: No.
0: What? No. Okay, 0.5 seconds.
1: Oh, so you do it like that, and it, like this, and you do it like... I don't know the title, Ernie. That's where you come in here.
0: Shake, shake, shake, shake, shake, shake it.
1: Yeah,
0: it's by Metro Station.
1: Right there, shake it. Oh, 0.5 seconds. I just had to sing it out for you there, and...
0: It's gonna do it like that. Come on.
2: Shake, shake, shake, shake it, shake it. Shake, shake, shake, shake it, shake it.
0: That's what I'm talking about.
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0: Hey, it's Justin Crouch from Air Mornings. Just in case you missed it recently on the show. This is still happening? Really? Because, like, first of all, guys, you got caught in broad daylight on a doorbell cam. Cameras are everywhere these days, fellas. And, like, your hood up, it did not help protect your face whatsoever. And second of all, what is it that you think you're stealing? Like, I don't know about you, but like a small package that gets delivered in the middle of the week. Congratulations. Enjoy your ladies' multivitamin, boys.
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2: I'm Lauren Meister with your local news, streaming now through the Discover Airdrie app. The annual Terry Fox Run will take place at Airdrie's East Lake Park on Sunday, bringing the community together to support cancer research. Organizer Kyla Cox says the event is open to people of all ages and abilities, with participants able to walk, run, bike, rollerblade, or ride a scooter around the 2-kilometer loop.
3: It's nice to see some new faces, and we had some new people want to volunteer this year, so it's nice to see, like, that it's still so relevant and people want to keep doing it.
2: Cox says she looks forward to seeing returning families, new participants, and volunteers come together each year to support the cause and continue Terry Fox's legacy. More than 200 nominations were submitted for the 2026 Airdrie Regional Business Awards, with finalists selected across 12 categories. The Airdrie Regional Chamber of Commerce is recognizing local businesses, nonprofits, and community leaders, including finalists in two new categories for home-based businesses and leaders under 40. Winners will be announced at the awards gala on October 22nd at Burt Church Live Theater. Rocky View County is asking residents to share their thoughts on how future data center developments should be planned and where they should be located. The county is working on an emerging sector strategy for technology and energy, examining how data centers could affect land use, infrastructure, agriculture, water, and the local economy. Residents can provide feedback at 4 open houses beginning September 29th or through an online survey, with the responses helping inform future recommendations to council. A Calgary man has been charged after RCMP investigated alleged threats to kill Prime Minister Mark Carney posted on YouTube. Police say 31-year-old Jamie DeCosta is charged with uttering a threat to cause death. Police have not identified the account or said whether it belonged to DeCosta. The case remains before the courts. In other news, Alberta RCMP warned 2026 is on track to be the province's deadliest year for traffic fatalities in a decade, with 192 fatal crashes so far. Paul Bernardo is scheduled for another parole hearing next month, his fourth in 8 years, as victims' families call for longer intervals. And a Calgary family built a 7-meter Lego tower around a light pole in their Killarney neighborhood over the long weekend. News on the go? Download our Discover Airdrie app.
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2: The Toronto Blue Jays lost 10-1 to the Detroit Tigers yesterday. Game 3 of their 3-game series goes this afternoon. First pitch goes at 1:07. Burt Church and WH Croxford football teams picked up big wins last week, with Burt Church defeating George McDougall 21-0 to claim the Airdrie Bowl, and Croxford beating Notre Dame from Red Deer 66-24. The victory moved Burt Church to 3-0 and tied the team with Cochrane for the top spot in the RVS standings, while Croxford improved to 1-1 and George McDougall dropped to 1-3. WH Croxford will take on Horseshoe Crossing tomorrow at Ed Edgar Field, while Burt Church and George McDougall do not have RVS games scheduled this week.
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4: We are in for a good stretch of weather here over the next week or so. Sunny and high of 19 today. Staying clear, dropping to -2 overnight with some frost. Sunny and a high of 20 tomorrow, and the sunshine continues on Friday with a high of 19.
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The backup goalie for the Calgary Flames, Devin Cooley, has gained some attention online for his hobbies, what he likes to do in his free time. Air 106, Air Mornings, I'm Justin Crouch. Apparently in his free time, Devin Cooley of the Calgary Flames enjoys doing linear algebra. Okay, he did clear the air on this because it was his wife, girlfriend, fiance, whoever that posted about him being into this. And he cleared the air. He says the story goes that he was studying finance and computer science in college before he dropped out to then pursue hockey. So he's getting back into it in his free time, just in case. Which, this is a great message, okay? It's good to have a backup plan, kids. I'm not saying it has to be linear algebra, but something is better than nothing.

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1: 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Sunny and a high of 19 today, dropping to minus 2 overnight, staying clear. Sunny and a high of 20 tomorrow, and the sunshine continues on Friday with a high of 19. 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

a video in the Bad Calgary Drivers Facebook page yesterday of a bad situation that I don't think I felt bad about. Does that make me a bad person? I'm Justin Crouch. This is Air Mornings, Air 106. Dash cam footage was posted of a Lamborghini that had crashed. Not like a bad crash or anything like that, but there was definitely some damage that was done to the front end. You could see it in the video. But I don't think I feel bad for this person driving a Lamborghini. Because, like, if you can afford to purchase a Lamborghini in this economy, you should be ready to pay to fix it, no?

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7: 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Sunny and a high of 19 today, dropping to minus 2 overnight, staying clear. Sunny and a high of 20 tomorrow, and the sunshine continues on Friday with a high of 19. Your ultimate weather companion, available on the go. 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

0: Better to be loved, Francesco Yates, Air 106. I'm Justin Crouch. This is Air Mornings. This will wrap it for me today. Enjoy your day, whatever it is that you're up to. Sunshine this afternoon with a high of 19. And see sunshine continuing right through the weekend. Highs right around 20 throughout. It looks like we're in for quite the stretch of nice weather. So I'm going to enjoy it while it lasts, because we know the change of the season is upon us. Go out, enjoy your afternoon today as best you can. We'll catch you tomorrow. Ken O'Neill is in next.
1: Attention drivers, important safety announcement from a kid. I'm Kinley, a local 6th grade student. 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
0: Hey, it's Justin Crouch from Air Mornings. Just in case you missed it recently on the show, like, I can say the alphabet backwards. ZYX, WVU, TSR, QPO, NML, KJI, HTF, EDCBA. This is useless. It serves no purpose other than to show off, and even then, it's barely entertaining. I can also solve a Rubik's Cube in under 2 minutes, mostly. Again, useless. Congratulations, you learned some patterns. Apply that to anything else. Oh, wait, you can't. Also, have fun carrying around a Rubik's Cube in your pocket now just to be able to show this off. Good luck.
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2: 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Police identified him as 37-year-old Chaz Damien Paul Lavelle, also known as Cage La Liberté. The warrant is connected to a historical investigation. Anyone with information about his whereabouts is being asked to contact police. RCMP have seized 15 guns and a large amount of ammunition from a Crossfield residence. Police say the search was part of an investigation into break-ins across southern Alberta where guns were stolen. The suspect was not at the home when the warrant was executed and has not yet been arrested. Mounties say the origin of the seized guns is still being investigated. And staying in Crossfield, some residents got a first-hand look at how quickly alcohol can affect coordination without actually drinking. Airdrie Rural RCMP brought impaired driving goggles to Crossfield Wellness Day, where participants struggled to walk straight and pick up objects. Police say the demonstration was meant to show how even relatively low levels of impairment can affect someone's ability to function. Calgary's Echo Landfill fire is under control again, but it's not out. Fire officials are estimating that about 6,000 cubic meters of soil will be needed to cap and smother what remains. Crews are still dealing with buried hotspots, and Calgary Fire says flare-ups and periods of heavier smoke can occur as burning material is uncovered. And Alberta RCMP are warning traffic deaths could reach their highest annual total in more than a decade. Police recorded 192 fatalities in RCMP jurisdictions by the end of August. That's up 33% from the same point last year. Mounties underlined that excessive speeding, distracted driving, and impaired driving remain among the preventable behaviors contributing to serious crashes. Want the latest local news delivered straight to your inbox? Sign up for the daily news on discoverairdrie.com. And here's a look at some other headlines we're chasing today. The European Commission president says she wants Canada to become the EU's first associate member. Prime Minister Mark Carney says Canada is not seeking full membership. Gun control groups want RCMP to release more details about the weapons used in the BC Tumbler Ridge shooting. Mounties say the investigation is still active. And a St. John's woman with nearly 160 previous convictions has been sentenced to 10 months in jail for CERB fraud. She admitted taking $8,000 through her niece's CRA account.
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3: The Toronto Blue Jays have an off day tomorrow before starting a very important series with the Texas Rangers with wildcard playoff race implications. The Jays are a few games behind the final wildcard spot. The Calgary Stampeders are back on the field on Saturday when they take on the Ottawa Redblacks. The Stamps are currently last in the West Division with a 5-8 record. Yesterday, the Calgary Flames released several different prospects to their junior teams, including Riley Boychuk and Joe Aginla.
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2: Airdrie gets another cold night tonight with patchy frost possible. Skies stay clear as the temperature drops to -2, and it could feel closer to -4 overnight. Tomorrow rebounds pretty nicely, sunshine and a high of 20. Friday stays sunny and mild, reaching 19. Stay weather ready and stream us anytime and anywhere by downloading our Discover Airdrie app.

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0: In Your Eyes, The Weeknd. And I'm Ken O'Neill. Miley is up in just a minute with Bass Persuades, her brand new single. Toronto Blue Jays have just over a 40% chance of making that final wild card spot now. Blowout loss last night. Only 10 games left in the regular season, and I'm way less confident today that we'll see baseball in October. We're two games back of a wild card spot. Jays are playing their third against the Tigers this afternoon.
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13: 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Sunny and a high of 19 today, dropping to minus 2 overnight, staying clear. Sunny and a high of 20 tomorrow, and the sunshine continues on Friday with a high of 19. 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

0: Ken O'Neill and Chromeo, Jealous I Ain't With You. Taylor Swift from Toy Story 5 is next. There's only three games this weekend in the CFL for Week 16. It starts on Friday night with Montreal in Hamilton. On Saturday, the early game has Edmonton playing the Argos. And Saturday night, Calgary plays the Ottawa Redblacks, who continue their more than a year-long losing streak. It sits at 18 games in a row right now.
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12: 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Sunny and a high of 19 today, dropping to minus 2 overnight, staying clear. Sunny and a high of 20 tomorrow, and the sunshine continues on Friday with a high of 19. 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
9: Hey, it's Justin Crouch from Air Mornings. 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I will also have tickets to give away to Cavalry FC. They've got a match coming up on Saturday against Hamilton Forge. 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

0: 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I'm Justin Bieber.
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2: 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Airdrie has some seriously cheap wheels up for grabs for the next couple of weeks. Bikes at the City Recycle Depot are half price through September 27th. $5 for children's bikes and $10 for adult bikes. They're sold as is, and the city says all sales are final. An informal Discover Airdrie poll up on our website suggests that local ownership matters to many of the people who responded. Nearly 86% of the 310 respondents said supporting a locally owned Airdrie business matters, at least some of the time when deciding where to shop. The poll was voluntary and is not representative of Airdrie as a whole. RCMP are warning the public not to approach a wanted man whose listed areas of activity include Balzac and Araucana. Dallas Roland Dubois was last known to be in Calgary. Police say he is wanted for various crimes, but the RCMP post does not specify the offenses or warrants involved. Araucana Town Council will select a new mayor September 21st after Colleen McLeod resigned as she prepares to move out of the province. Deputy Mayor Julie Sim is carrying out the mayor's duties in the meantime. She said council is focused on moving forward.
3: It's unfortunate that we have to have a by-election, but going forward, we're just going to put our best foot forward.
2: The town is also preparing a report on the by-election process and timelines for the vacant council seat. An Alberta film series about the JonBenet Ramsey case now has a Netflix premiere date. The Murder of JonBenet Ramsey, starring Melissa McCarthy and Clive Owen, begins streaming globally December 10th. The production was filmed in Calgary and surrounding areas after first appearing on Alberta's production slate more than 2 years ago. And Airdrie Cochrane MLA and Progressive Tory leader Peter Guthrie is backing his party's Calgary Shaw candidate after Monday's by-election. Unofficial results show Kyle Joseph finished third with 978 votes. Guthrie praised his campaign afterward and said he hopes it's only the beginning. Official results are scheduled to be announced September 24th. Local news at your fingertips. Sign up for the daily news on discoverairdrie.com and get updates sent straight to your email. And here's a look at some other headlines. Five gun control groups are pressing RCMP for more information about the BC Tumbler Ridge shooting. Police say specific details cannot yet be released. A former St. John's housing advocate is heading back to jail for fraud. She received 10 months for taking $8,000 in CERB payments. And the EU is floating a new kind of relationship with Canada. Its top commission official says she wants Canada to become the bloc's first associate member.
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4: Yesterday, the Calgary Flames released several different prospects to their junior teams, including Riley Boychuk and Joe Aginla. The Toronto Blue Jays have an off day tomorrow before starting a very important series with the Texas Rangers with wildcard playoff race implications. The Jays are a few games behind the final wildcard spot. The Calgary Stampeders are back on the field on Saturday when they take on the Ottawa Redblacks. The Stamps are currently last in the West Division with a 5-8 record.
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2: Airdrie is dropping to -2 under clear skies with patchy frost and a wind chill near -4 overnight. Tomorrow is much warmer with full sunshine and a high of 20. Friday keeps the sunshine going with a high of 19. Get the latest forecast at your fingertips. 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
7: 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Sunny and a high of 19 today. Staying clear as we drop to minus 2 overnight with some frost. Sunny and a high of 20 tomorrow, and another sunny one on tap for us on Friday with a high of 19. 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
13: 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Sunny and a high of 19 today, dropping to minus 2 overnight, yes, with some frost. Sunny and a high of 20 tomorrow, and another sunny one on tap for us on Friday with a high of 19. Access precise weather information instantly. 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

0: afternoon. I'm Ken O'Neill. I know it's only been maybe a couple of weeks, but if you've got a student in college or university this fall, you're probably already missing them. So why not remind them? Here are some items that you can put together in a care package. Their favorite snacks, coffee, maybe some energy drinks, laundry supplies because clean clothes don't wash themselves, maybe some gift cards for groceries or takeout, and send them something from home because even the most independent student can get homesick. Basically, send food, money, and emotional support in that order. 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
14: 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I did look this up, but not like with a speaker like Tooth Tunes was. 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But I did stop myself before I looked that up on the work computer. 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
2: 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Police identified him as 37-year-old Chaz Damien Paul Lavelle, also known as Cage La Liberté. The warrant is connected to a historical investigation. Anyone with information about his whereabouts is being asked to contact police. RCMP have seized 15 guns and a large amount of ammunition from a Crossfield residence. Police say the search was part of an investigation into break-ins across southern Alberta where guns were stolen. The suspect was not at the home when the warrant was executed and has not yet been arrested. Mounties say the origin of the seized guns is still being investigated. And staying in Crossfield, some residents got a first-hand look at how quickly alcohol can affect coordination without actually drinking. Airdrie Rural RCMP brought impaired driving goggles to Crossfield Wellness Day, where participants struggled to walk straight and pick up objects. Police say the demonstration was meant to show how even relatively low levels of impairment can affect someone's ability to function. Calgary's Echo Landfill fire is under control again, but it's not out. Fire officials are estimating that about 6,000 cubic meters of soil will be needed to cap and smother what remains. Crews are still dealing with buried hotspots, and Calgary Fire says flare-ups and periods of heavier smoke can occur as burning material is uncovered. And Alberta RCMP are warning traffic deaths could reach their highest annual total in more than a decade. Police recorded 192 fatalities in RCMP jurisdictions by the end of August. That's up 33% from the same point last year. Mounties underlined that excessive speeding, distracted driving, and impaired driving remain among the preventable behaviors contributing to serious crashes. Want the latest local news delivered straight to your inbox? Sign up for the daily news on discoverairdrie.com. And here's a look at some other headlines we're chasing today. The European Commission president says she wants Canada to become the EU's first associate member. Prime Minister Mark Carney says Canada is not seeking full membership. Gun control groups want RCMP to release more details about the weapons used in the BC Tumbler Ridge shooting. Mounties say the investigation is still active. And a St. John's woman with nearly 160 previous convictions has been sentenced to 10 months in jail for CERB fraud. She admitted taking $8,000 through her niece's CRA account.
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3: The Toronto Blue Jays have an off day tomorrow before starting a very important series with the Texas Rangers with wildcard playoff race implications. The Jays are a few games behind the final wildcard spot. The Calgary Stampeders are back on the field on Saturday when they take on the Ottawa Redblacks. The Stamps are currently last in the West Division with a 5-8 record. Yesterday, the Calgary Flames released several different prospects to their junior teams, including Riley Boychuk and Joe Aginla.
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2: Airdrie gets another cold night tonight with patchy frost possible. Skies stay clear as the temperature drops to -2, and it could feel closer to -4 overnight. Tomorrow rebounds pretty nicely, sunshine and a high of 20. Friday stays sunny and mild, reaching 19. Stay weather ready and stream us anytime and anywhere by downloading our Discover Airdrie app.
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Wickham, Kingdom of Fear on the Drive Home Show. It's Candace Johnson with you. Hoping Cameron Wickham might be a part of the Grey Cup Festival. I'm just throwing it out there because they have a secret country headliner, and we never got to see Cameron Wickham this

0: Sunday to church on the Drive Home Show. I'm Candace Johnson. I was perusing some local Facebook pages, and I saw on a Facebook page for people who love to paddleboard out at Ghost Lake that they are trying to get enough people together for a Halloween-themed witch paddle for this Sunday. What is a witch paddle? Well, it's exactly that. You dress up like a witch, and you go for a paddle. So, if you see a bunch of witches on Ghost Lake this weekend, now you know why.
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14: 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Sunny and a high of 19 today. Staying clear as we drop to minus 2 overnight with some frost. Sunny and a high of 20 tomorrow and another sunny one on tap for us on Friday with a high of 19. 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

0: shared his problem instead on The Drive Home Show. I'm Candace Johnson. I think that we should do a remake of this song for the last season for the Calgary Flames at the Saddledome. Jack Daniels got a history. There's a party downtown near Fifth Street. Everybody at the bar. I think instead of everybody at the bar getting tipsy, everybody at the dome getting tipsy, and it's because of those beers. Just FYI, the beers, they are bigger. They're like 20 ounces, not 16 ounces. Just FYI. That's usually why you end up getting a little more tipsy when you're at the dome. Speaking of the dome, hockey is back this week. The Red Deer Rebels are in action on Friday night against the Calgary Hitmen. The Flames' first preseason game is Sunday against Seattle.
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7: 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Sunny and a high of 19 today, dropping to minus 2 overnight. Yes, with some frost. Sunny and a high of 20 tomorrow and another sunny one on tap for us on Friday with a high of 19. Access precise weather information instantly. 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

0: Lansing, Air 106, the Drive Home Show brought to you by Davis Chef. How you doing? I'm Candace Johnson. Hey, we did a little survey and 86% say that local ownership matters when it comes to your shopping. And did you know we're 100 days away from Christmas as of today? Just putting it out there, shop local.
1: Back to school, back to hockey, back to soccer, back to...
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15: And so she pokes her head into Aurora's room, and I guess Aurora asked Brittany, she says, "Why are you and Daddy being so funny? I can hear you guys laughing. What are you being funny about?" And it's just like, it's little moments like this that you're like, you know, that does, it warms the heart a little bit to hear something like that from your kid, right? I'm really proud that that's what she got to overhear.
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2: 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Airdrie has some seriously cheap wheels up for grabs for the next couple of weeks. Bikes at the City Recycle Depot are half price through September 27th. $5 for children's bikes and $10 for adult bikes. They're sold as is, and the city says all sales are final. An informal Discover Airdrie poll up on our website suggests that local ownership matters to many of the people who responded. Nearly 86% of the 310 respondents said supporting a locally owned Airdrie business matters at least some of the time when deciding where to shop. The poll was voluntary and is not representative of Airdrie as a whole. RCMP are warning the public not to approach a wanted man whose listed areas of activity include Balzac and Irokana. Dallas Roland Dubois was last known to be in Calgary. Police say he is wanted for various crimes, but the RCMP post does not specify the offenses or warrants involved. Irokana Town Council will select a new mayor September 21st after Colleen McLeod resigned as she prepares to move out of the province. Deputy Mayor Julie Sim is carrying out the mayor's duties in the meantime. She said council is focused on moving forward.
3: It's unfortunate that we have to have a by-election, but going forward, we're just going to put our best foot forward.
2: The town is also preparing a report on the by-election process and timelines for the vacant council seat. An Alberta film series about the JonBenet Ramsey case now has a Netflix premiere date. The Murder of JonBenet Ramsey, starring Melissa McCarthy and Clive Owen, begins streaming globally December 10th. The production was filmed in Calgary and surrounding areas after first appearing on Alberta's production slate more than 2 years ago. An Airdrie Cochrane MLA and Progressive Tory leader Peter Guthrie is backing his party's Calgary Shaw candidate after Monday's by-election. Unofficial results show Kyle Joseph finished third with 978 votes. Guthrie praised his campaign afterward and said he hopes it's only the beginning. Official results are scheduled to be announced September 24th. Local news at your fingertips. Sign up for the daily news on discoverairdrie.com and get updates sent straight to your email. And here's a look at some other headlines. Five gun control groups are pressing RCMP for more information about the BC Tumbler Ridge shooting. Police say specific details cannot yet be released. A former St. John's housing advocate is heading back to jail for fraud. She received 10 months for taking $8,000 in CERB payments. And the EU is floating a new kind of relationship with Canada. Its top commission official says she wants Canada to become the bloc's first associate member.
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4: Yesterday, the Calgary Flames released several different prospects to their junior teams, including Riley Boychuk and Joe Aginla. The Toronto Blue Jays have an off day tomorrow before starting a very important series with the Texas Rangers with wildcard playoff race implications. The Jays are a few games behind the final wildcard spot. The Calgary Stampeders are back on the field on Saturday when they take on the Ottawa Redblacks. The Stamps are currently last in the West Division with a 5-8 record.
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2: Airdrie is dropping to minus 2 under clear skies with patchy frost and a wind chill near minus 4 overnight. Tomorrow is much warmer with full sunshine and a high of 20. Friday keeps the sunshine going with a high of 19. Get the latest forecast at your fingertips. 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It's the Drive
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That is Spin on the Drive Home Show. I'm Candace Johnson. The Grey Cup Festival gets underway in November. We've got a few more details for you. And we now know what the mascot's going to be named. I'll tell you after Gracie Abrams.

0: Three Young Bombs on the Drive Home Show. I'm Candace Johnson. Grey Cup is coming to Calgary November 15th, and they've announced the Grey Cup Festival, which gets underway November 11th to 14th at Stampede Park. There's going to be a secret country concert, like with a big headliner on the 14th. So hopefully they'll be announcing that at some point, or maybe they'll keep it a surprise right up until the night before the Grey Cup. I don't know. Did you hear the new Grey Cup mascots got a name? Yeah, they did a little contest in schools in Alberta where like grade four kids got to pick names for the new mascot. They were told what the mascot looked like, and a Cochrane kid named Jasper named the Grey Cup mascot for 2026. His name will be Pancake, and he is a beaver. Looks like a beaver wearing a large white cowboy hat and a jersey apron featuring the Grey Cup logo. And I didn't know this because, well, I'm not a big football fan, but Pancake is also a move used in football.
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2: 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Sunny and a high of 19 today. Staying clear as we drop to minus 2 overnight with some frost. Sunny and a high of 20 tomorrow, and another sunny one on tap for us on Friday with a high of 19. 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

0: and Die For You on The Drive Home Show. I'm Candace Johnson. Did you know that today it is officially 100 days until Christmas Day? Yeah. And those of you on the text line, angry texts, why are you talking about Christmas? It's not even Halloween yet. Well, this song's for you. Just see those sleigh bells jingling, ring, jingle, jingling too. It's lovely weather for a sleigh ride together with you. Woo! I guess you don't like Christmas as much as I do, because the fact that we're 100 days away just makes me excited.
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17: 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Sunny and a high of 19 today, dropping to minus 2 overnight, yes, with some frost. Sunny and a high of 20 tomorrow, and another sunny one on tap for us on Friday with a high of 19. Access precise weather information instantly. 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
10: Hey, it's Justin Crouch. This week in music, Taylor Swift took to Instagram to celebrate her nomination for the 2026 CMA Awards. Her latest single from the Toy Story 5 soundtrack, I Knew It, I Knew You, has been nominated for Single of the Year. And T-Swift has fans abuzz when she took to Instagram and shared a story that says, "Looks like I haven't yeed my last haw. Thank you, CMA." And she closed out the post with "See you there November 18th with a smiling cowboy emoji. And I know a lot of fans are now hoping that maybe this is a hint at a potential return to her classic country era. Only time will tell.
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2: 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Police identified him as 37-year-old Chaz Damien Paul Lavelle, also known as Cage La Liberté. The warrant is connected to a historical investigation. Anyone with information about his whereabouts is being asked to contact police. RCMP have seized 15 guns and a large amount of ammunition from a Crossfield residence. Police say the search was part of an investigation into break-ins across southern Alberta where guns were stolen. The suspect was not at the home when the warrant was executed and has not yet been arrested. Mounties say the origin of the seized guns is still being investigated. And staying in Crossfield, some residents got a first-hand look at how quickly alcohol can affect coordination without actually drinking. Airdrie Rural RCMP brought impaired driving goggles to Crossfield Wellness Day, where participants struggled to walk straight and pick up objects. Police say the demonstration was meant to show how even relatively low levels of impairment can affect someone's ability to function. Calgary's Echo Landfill fire is under control again, but it's not out. Fire officials are estimating that about 6,000 cubic meters of soil will be needed to cap and smother what remains. Crews are still dealing with buried hotspots, and Calgary Fire says flare-ups and periods of heavier smoke can occur as burning material is uncovered. And Alberta RCMP are warning traffic deaths could reach their highest annual total in more than a decade. Police recorded 192 fatalities in RCMP jurisdictions by the end of August. That's up 33% from the same point last year. Mounties underlined that excessive speeding, distracted driving, and impaired driving remain among the preventable behaviors contributing to serious crashes. Want the latest local news delivered straight to your inbox? Sign up for the daily news on discoverairdrie.com. And here's a look at some other headlines we're chasing today. The European Commission president says she wants Canada to become the EU's first associate member. Prime Minister Mark Carney says Canada is not seeking full membership. Gun control groups want RCMP to release more details about the weapons used in the BC Tumbler Ridge shooting. Mounties say the investigation is still active. And a St. John's woman with nearly 160 previous convictions has been sentenced to 10 months in jail for CERB fraud. She admitted taking $8,000 through her niece's CRA account.
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3: The Toronto Blue Jays have an off day tomorrow before starting a very important series with the Texas Rangers with wildcard playoff race implications. The Jays are a few games behind the final wildcard spot. The Calgary Stampeders are back on the field on Saturday when they take on the Ottawa Redblacks. The Stamps are currently last in the West Division with a 5-8 record. Yesterday, the Calgary Flames released several different prospects to their junior teams, including Riley Boychuk and Joe Aginla.
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2: Airdrie gets another cold night tonight with patchy frost possible. Skies stay clear as the temperature drops to minus 2, and it could feel closer to minus 4 overnight. Tomorrow rebounds pretty nicely, sunshine and a high of 20. Friday stays sunny and mild, reaching 19. Stay weather ready and stream us anytime and anywhere by downloading our Discover Airdrie app.
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Cameron Wickham, you and me on the Drive Home Show. If you're decorating for Halloween, we've got a buyer beware warning for you about the jabbering pumpkin. 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

0: 11 One Thing on the Drive Home Show. I'm Candace Johnson. It's officially pumpkin season in Alberta. Calgary Farmyards already got their fall season underway. Butterfield Acres as well. Pumpkins After Dark starts next week. So I went on the search for some like wholesome pumpkin content today, and instead I found Jabbering Jack, which is a pumpkin that sings songs that might not be totally appropriate for the kids.
1: Even scary pumpkins need a friend.
0: Not so bad so far, right? But here's a change.
2: Who wants to be wicked for one night?
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2: Do I look mesmerizing?
3: What?
2: 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This villainous facade is just because I'm shy.
3: What?
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3: What?
2: I've a kiss for you.
3: What?
2: And it tastes like pumpkin pie.
0: Oh, Jabbering Jack. He's got a kiss for you. It tastes like pumpkin pie.
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5: A busy Wednesday out here on Airdrie's major routes, 8th Street, Eastlake Boulevard, and Main Street. 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
3: 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Weather-wise, Airdrie drops to -2 tonight, patchy frost under clear skies. Tomorrow warms right back up. It's sunshine and a high of 20. It does look like Friday is going to be sunny as well with a high of 19. 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

0: Blanco. Start over on the Drive Home Show. I'm Candace Johnson. Did you know they have pigeons available for adoption at the Calgary Humane Society? Yeah, this is for real. The Calgary Humane Society has two pigeons. They are a package deal. If you want these pigeons, they could be yours. Very, very interesting. Did you know that coming up this Saturday, Bright Creek is doing a drive-in movie fundraiser? Yeah, they're supporting the Calgary Humane Society, and they'll be showing Hocus Pocus. Yeah, this sounds super fun. It's happening at the Bright Creek Shopping Center. Hocus Pocus, 8 p.m. September 19th, with proceeds going to the Calgary Humane Society, who, in case you didn't hear, has two pigeons available for adoption.
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2: For those traveling in between Airdrie and Calgary, you definitely can expect some delays on the QE2, like usual for this time of day. Main Street here in Airdrie is fairly busy as well. 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
13: 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It drops to -2, and it could feel closer to -4 before a sunny and much warmer tomorrow near 20. Sun or storm, find the area's official forecast through the Discover Airdrie app.
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12: But who is it hurting to let these, you know, beloved concert and band t-shirts just live in a drawer? I'll pull them out every once in a while as I'm sorting through clothes to get rid of and be like, oh yeah, I remember this show fondly, back in the drawer. 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
2: 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Airdrie has some seriously cheap wheels up for grabs for the next couple of weeks. Bikes at the City Recycle Depot are half price through September 27th. $5 for children's bikes and $10 for adult bikes. They're sold as is, and the city says all sales are final. An informal Discover Airdrie poll up on our website suggests that local ownership matters to many of the people who responded. Nearly 86% of the 310 respondents said supporting a locally owned Airdrie business matters, at least some of the time when deciding where to shop. The poll was voluntary and is not representative of Airdrie as a whole. RCMP are warning the public not to approach a wanted man whose listed areas of activity include Balzac and Irokana. Dallas Roland Dubois was last known to be in Calgary. Police say he is wanted for various crimes, but the RCMP post does not specify the offenses or warrants involved. Irokana Town Council will select a new mayor September 21st after Colleen McLeod resigned as she prepares to move out of the province. Deputy Mayor Julie Sim is carrying out the mayor's duties in the meantime. She said council is focused on moving forward.
3: It's unfortunate that we have to have a by-election, but going forward, we're just going to put our best foot forward.
2: The town is also preparing a report on the by-election process and timelines for the vacant council seat. An Alberta film series about the JonBenet Ramsey case now has a Netflix premiere date. The Murder of JonBenet Ramsey, starring Melissa McCarthy and Clive Owen, begins streaming globally December 10th. The production was filmed in Calgary and surrounding areas after first appearing on Alberta's production slate more than 2 years ago. An Airdrie Cochrane MLA and Progressive Tory leader Peter Guthrie is backing his party's Calgary Shaw candidate after Monday's by-election. Unofficial results show Kyle Joseph finished third with 978 votes. Guthrie praised his campaign afterward and said he hopes it's only the beginning. Official results are scheduled to be announced September 24th. Local news at your fingertips. Sign up for the daily news on discoverairdrie.com and get updates sent straight to your email. And here's a look at some other headlines. Five gun control groups are pressing RCMP for more information about the BC Tumbler Ridge shooting. Police say specific details cannot yet be released. A former St. John's housing advocate is heading back to jail for fraud. She received 10 months for taking $8,000 in CERB payments. And the EU is floating a new kind of relationship with Canada. Its top commission official says she wants Canada to become the bloc's first associate member.
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4: Yesterday, the Calgary Flames released several different prospects to their junior teams, including Riley Boychuk and Joe Aginlaw. The Toronto Blue Jays have an off day tomorrow before starting a very important series with the Texas Rangers with wildcard playoff race implications. The Jays are a few games behind the final wildcard spot. The Calgary Stampeders are back on the field on Saturday when they take on the Ottawa Redblacks. The Stamps are currently last in the West Division with a 5-8 record.
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2: Airdrie is dropping to -2 under clear skies with patchy frost and a wind chill near -4 overnight. Tomorrow is much warmer with full sunshine and a high of 20. Friday keeps the sunshine going with a high of 19. Get the latest forecast at your fingertips. Download our Discover Airdrie app today.
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music from Devin Cole. It's Serial Kisser on the Drive Home Show. Coming up next, what's happening in entertainment? 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An 80s band will be coming to Calgary in the new year. Find out who it is. After Olivia Rodrigo, here's Drop Dead.

0: 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Here's Candace with what's happening in entertainment. 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
1: Well, Florida Georgia Line just announced their reunion tour for 2027.

0: Yeah, it's called Anything Goes Again, the festival tour, and there will be 12 shows, including the Stagecoach Country Music Festival in California. Well, Morgan Wallen shared a picture on social media that looks a lot like the artwork from Grand Theft Auto 6. I just wanna love somebody who won't leave a hole in my heart. Yeah, now fans are buzzing that maybe his music is going to be featured in the game. Well, Taylor Frankie Paul is set to return for The Secret Lives of Mormon Wives Season 6.
1: You're clearly not happy because look how miserable you are.
2: The low blows, attacking someone's character.
3: I'm definitely at my boiling point.
0: Yeah, I'm not sure why or how this is the case. It seems like reality TV might not be the best fit for Taylor Frankie Paul. Am I right? And just announced today, Men Without Hats will be at the Great Eagle Event Center on January 27th. We can dance, everything's out of control. 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I'm Candace, and that's what's happening in entertainment, brought to you by the Great Eagle Event Center.
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5: For those traveling on the QE2 northbound back to Airdrie from Calgary, you can expect some delays by Balzac. Here in Airdrie, Yankee Valley Boulevard and Veterans Boulevard are fairly congested. If you do see or hear anything, please do give me a call or send me a text at 403-212-1061.
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21: 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Tomorrow warms right back up. It's sunshine and a high of 20. It does look like Friday is going to be sunny as well with a high of 19. 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

0: Candace Trench beside you on the Drive Home Show. It's Candace Johnson with you. If you're looking to do a little painting this year, maybe inside, maybe outside, Sherwin-Williams has announced their 2027 color of the year. If I'm honest, I don't think I want this color in my house. It's celery. Yep, celery is the Sherwin-Williams 2027 color of the year. So that kind of got me thinking, what should Alberta's official color be for 2027? Like Chinook brown, Rocky Mountain blue, maybe wild rose pink?
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2: For those traveling in between Airdrie and Calgary, you definitely can expect some delays on the QE2, like usual for this time of day. Main Street here in Airdrie is fairly busy as well. If you do see or hear anything, please do give me a call or send me a text at 403-212-1061.
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19: 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It drops to -2, and it could feel closer to -4 before a sunny and much warmer tomorrow near 20. Sun or storm, find the area's official forecast through the Discover Airdrie app.
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